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9: Google parent company Alphabet has launched Gemini 4 Argon, a new AI model built to handle a variety of tasks, such as coding, research, and writing. But it's cybersecurity that Gemini 4 Argon is supposed to have a particular knack for, according to Google. Once considered behind in the AI race, Google has recently enjoyed success with Gemini. The company announced in August that its app had over a billion users per month.
10: इस आवाज ने छीन लिया है सुकून तो ले आए मॉसपेल क्योंकि डे हो या नाइट मॉसपेल करेगा घंटों फाइट मॉसपेल मच्छर आपसे दूर रहने पर मजबूर
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Hello, hello, hello. Good morning, everyone. Welcome to The Breakfast Show. I'm Shermaine, easing you into a brand new week. Wherever you're headed this fine Monday, text me at 031-428-98989. I'd love to know. Let's start the morning right with our first few songs, starting with Silencio by U2.

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6: There are concerts, Karachi. And then there's a Sajjad Ali night under the city sky. Eventis is bringing the ultimate maestro to the City of Lights for the Legacy Tour. And honestly, the nostalgia is going to be off the charts. Whether Cinderella defined your school days or Bolo Bolo is still your top road trip anthem. This is the one concert you cannot afford to miss. 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

Welcome back, everyone. You were just listening to Houston by Josh Levy. All right, so today is the 5th of October. Happy October and spooky season to everyone. Halloween is around the corner, and it is also Pinktober, but we're going to talk about that in a little bit. All right, so before we talk our famous birthdays, a very quick reminder. If you're already on the road driving and you want to text in on 89 at 03142-898989, or text anybody else for that matter, please remember to pull over to the side of the road before you do. And always remember to wear your seatbelt whether you are driving or not, because it's always better to be safe than sorry. So our first famous birthday is actually very close to home, because it's Imran Khan's birthday today, the former Pakistani cricketer and former PM of Pakistan. Imran Khan is one of the country's most famous sporting and political figures. He captained Pakistan to its first and only Cricket World Cup victory in 1992. Kate Winslet, there we go, is next. It's too early to be pronouncing a lot of different names right now. In any case, it's her birthday today. The Oscar-winning British actress is best known for films including Titanic, Eternal Sunshine of a Spotless Mind, and The Reader, and many, many more where that came from. And fun fact, Winslet was only 22 years old when Titanic was released, and she became one of the youngest actresses ever to be nominated for Best Actress, the Oscar at the time. Next one up, Jesse Eisenberg is also celebrating his birthday today. He is best known for playing Mark Zuckerberg in the movie The Social Network, as well as starring in Zombieland and Adventureland, and of course, many more. Fun fact, Eisenberg also received an Oscar nomination for Best Actor for The Social Network, and the sequel, The Social Reckoning, is coming out, I think, this week. I hope here soon. He is unfortunately not in it, but Jeremy Strong will be playing Mark Zuckerberg, and I am very excited about it. All right, I have more famous birthdays for you guys after our next few songs, starting with Nothing Lasts Forever by Bunt.

You don't notice a moment until it's already gone. And then it stays with you longer than anything else.

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5: Is awaaz ne cheen liya hai sukoon. 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
6: 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Karachi, turn this up because your weekend plans just got a major upgrade. 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

Welcome back, everyone. You were just listening to Nobody Wanna Dance Anymore by Tinashe. All right, let's continue with our famous birthdays. So next one up, it's Neil deGrasse Tyson's birthday. He is one of the world's best-known science communicators. The American astrophysicist has hosted Cosmos and Star Talk and is famous for making complicated science accessible to the public. Fun fact, he was the director of the Hayden Planetarium in New York when it reopened in 2000. Next one up, it's Guy Pearce's birthday. The Australian-British actor is known for films including Memento, LA Confidential, and The King's Speech. Fun fact, before becoming a Hollywood star, Pearce was a competitive amateur bodybuilder. Very interesting. And finally, it's Brian Johnson's birthday today. He's the legendary lead singer of rock band AC/DC, best known for songs including Back in Black, You Shook Me All Night Long, Thunderstruck, and of course Shoot to Kill. It was a Shoot to Thrill, actually, which was featured in Iron Man. And fun fact, Johnson joined AC/DC in 1980 following the death of the band's original singer, Bon Scott. So yeah, happy birthday to a former world-famous cricketer, an Oscar-winning actress, a Hollywood star, a superstar scientist, and one of rock's most recognizable voices. All right, so if you want to go ahead and Google any of our famous birthdays today, a very quick reminder. The internet, although very fun and informative, is unfortunately rife with misinformation and disinformation. So be mindful of that, and AI-generated content, photos, and videos are getting ever more convincing every day. So yeah, just be a little mindful of them. All right, let's listen to our next few songs, starting with Tsunami by Sophie Tucker.

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4: Welcome back, everyone. Your last song was Glamorous by Nessa Barrett. All right, so it's time for your Today in History for the 5th of October. So let's take a trip through some major moments in film and television history. First one up, one of my favorite movies of all time was released on this day in 1961. Yes, Breakfast at Tiffany's was released, starring Audrey Hepburn as Holly Golightly. The film premiered at Radio City Music Hall in New York City and became one of Hepburn's most iconic movies. And there was a serious payday attached to it. Hepburn's salary for the film helped make her the highest paid female actor in Hollywood at the time. Fast forward to 2000 and another iconic television show made its debut. Gilmore Girls premiered on the 5th of October 2000, introducing audiences to Lorelai and Rory Gilmore and their fast-talking lives in the fictional town of Stars Hollow. Then in 2011, this one I remember, horror television got a new anthology series with the premiere of American Horror Story. The show would go on to feature a completely different story and characters in each season, with Jessica Lange becoming one of its biggest stars. Lange won an Emmy Award for Outstanding Supporting Actress for her role in the series. Then we jump to 2012, when Adele's theme song for the James Bond movie Skyfall was released. The song Skyfall was written and performed by Adele, with Daniel Craig returning as James Bond in the film. Then on that same date in 2018, Netflix launched the Spanish teen drama Elite, which I was obsessed with, but then the last few seasons were pretty awful. Then that same day also saw the release of two major films, Venom starring Tom Hardy and A Star is Born starring Bradley Cooper and Lady Gaga. So the 5th of October has given us everything from Audrey Hepburn and James Bond to teen drama, superheroes and horror. Not a bad day for the entertainment industry and entertainment history. All right, let's listen to our next few songs, starting with Serena Joy by Olivia Rodrigo.

Welcome back, everyone. You were just listening to Expensive and Difficult by Jay Stephens. What a name for a song. I love it. All right, so in case you need something to do, I have a few suggestions for you. First one up, Karachi Eventis is taking you along for an evening with Beyond. 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And I'm not done yet, because Eventis is bringing pop legend and icon Sajjad Ali live in concert for the Legacy Tour. 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So you can catch Sajjad Ali live in concert in Lahore on the 9th of October at the Alhambra, in Karachi on the 18th of October, Faisalabad on the 23rd of October at the Naturals Club and Resort, and the 31st of October in Islamabad at the PNCA Lawn. All right, let's listen to our next few songs, starting with Glass in the Air by Young John.

Welcome back, everyone. Your last song was Stay for Love by Cascade, and I have a text here. Hey, Shermaine, please play Starboy by The Weeknd. You got it. You'll be hearing it after this. All right, so as we all know, October is Breast Cancer Awareness Month, which is a worldwide annual campaign to increase awareness and to promote regular screening and early detection of breast cancer. Early detection provides the best chance of successful treatment and a cure. Over 3.5 million breast cancer survivors are alive today thanks to the advances in screening, detection, and treatment. We all need to play our part in the fight against breast cancer. All right, so let's talk about our entertainment news. First piece of news, and the biggest one I'd say in big news for Hollywood, Paramount and Warner Brothers Discovery are officially set to complete their $111 billion merger on the 6th of October, 2026, following approval of a settlement that clears the final legal hurdle. U.S. District Judge Araceli Martinez Olguin, I believe it is, signed off on an agreement with 12 state attorney generals, paving the way for what's being described as the largest corporate takeover in Hollywood history. And this isn't just about putting two giant entertainment companies under one roof. The settlement lays out very specific rules for how the new media empire has to operate. For starters, the combined company won't be allowed to sell either the historic Paramount Studios or Warner Brothers studio lots for at least 5 years. There's also a serious commitment to American film production, with an additional $300 million every year going towards U.S. movies. And the theatrical business has to keep moving too. The new company must release at least 30 feature films in cinemas during its first 2 years. So this isn't simply a case of two Hollywood giants joining forces and then doing whatever they want. Regulators have attached some pretty significant conditions. And with the deal due to close tomorrow, Hollywood is about to enter a very different era. And I have a lot of, strong opinions about this, which I'm going to talk about after we continue talking about the case itself, that is, after our next few songs, starting with Starboy by The Weeknd.

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2: There are concerts, Karachi, and then there's a Sajjad Ali night under the city sky. Eventis is bringing the ultimate maestro to the City of Lights for the Legacy Tour. And honestly, the nostalgia is going to be off the charts. Whether Cinderella defined your school days or Bolo Bolo is still your top road trip anthem. 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Mark it down, Sunday, October 18th in Karachi. 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

0: listening to Don't Leave Me on the Dance Floor by Carly Rae Jepsen. All right, let's continue talking about Paramount and Warner Brothers Discovery. So what's going to happen next? There's another fascinating part of the Paramount-Warner Brothers Discovery merger, the new corporate structure. Paramount Chief David Ellison has brought in former Mattel CEO Yanon Kreiz to serve as co-CEO of the combined company. Meanwhile, HBO boss Casey Bloys is expected to take control of the unified streaming division. So that's a pretty important job considering how much of the entertainment battle now happens on streaming platforms. And there's a big departure as well. Warner Brothers Discovery CEO David Zaslav is expected to step down once the merger officially closes. But perhaps one of the most interesting conditions attached to this deal concerns journalism, and rightfully so. A dedicated news editorial independence board will be established to oversee journalistic principles at both CBS News and CNN that is now basically going to be owned by one company. And they've also announced the name of this new merger, by the way. So from now on, Warner Bros. Discovery and Paramount will be owned by Skydance. That's the name of the company. So you've got the studios, the streaming services, and the theatrical releases, and now a formal structure intended to protect editorial independence across two major news operations. The merger officially closes on the 6th of October, 2026. Yes, that's tomorrow. And considering the size of this deal, it's difficult to overstate what a major reshuffle this could be for Hollywood, because we're talking about two of the industry's biggest names becoming one enormous entertainment operation. So yeah, I for one am not a fan of a monopoly. I don't think this is a really good idea, considering the fact that the two biggest news channels, maybe okay, two out of three of the biggest news channels in the United States will be owned by one company. And yeah, as we all know, news has become more about views than it has been about accuracy or truth. So I can't imagine this ending well, at least on the journalistic side of things. As for all of the IP, Harry Potter, Game of Thrones, everything is going to be owned by one person. Not sure how I feel about this. I hope that this deal that the attorney generals have struck actually has some consequences attached if they decide that they're going to ignore it. But let's see. I'm not too hopeful. All right, let's listen to our next few songs, starting with Party by Troye Sivan.
1: Park. Party in the bush, party under the bridge, party at the restaurant, party at the club, party in the day, party in my house, party on the way to the party

bush, party under the bridge, party at the restaurant, party at the club, party in the day, party in my house, party on the way to the party at the park, party in the bush, party under the bridge, party at the restaurant, party at the club, party in the day, party in my house, party on the park, party in the bush, party under the bridge, party at the restaurant, party at the club, party in the day, party in my house, party on the way to

Welcome back, everyone. Your last song was Bad Taste by Freya Sky. All right, let's continue talking entertainment news because Game of Thrones is finally heading to the big screen and now we have a release date. HBO has officially scheduled Game of Thrones' Aegon's Conquest for cinemas on the 6th of June 2029. This is a pretty big moment for the franchise because it'll be the first feature film set in the world of Westeros. The story takes us centuries before the original Game of Thrones series, focusing on Aegon I Targaryen, the man who founded the Targaryen dynasty. So rather than picking up where the television series left off, this is going right back to the beginning of one of Westeros' most important dynasties, following Aegon's military conquest across the Seven Kingdoms. The film will be directed by Owen Harris, who is also working on A Knight of the Seven Kingdoms, while the screenplay comes from Beau Willimon, known for Andor and House of Cards. But there's still one major piece of casting missing. We don't know yet who will actually play Aegon I. Over the years, people have been fan casting. Henry Cavill. There we go. That was escaping me right now. But let's see. And the film is arriving alongside an incredibly busy Westeros television universe. House of the Dragon is moving forward with a fourth season, most likely. And I think it's been announced it's going to be its last season, while A Knight of the Seven Kingdoms has already been renewed for season 2. So yes, the Game of Thrones universe is very much alive and expanding. Alright, let's listen to our next few songs, starting with Sexy Magic by Peko Amoroso.

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5: Is awaaz ne chheen liya hai sukoon. 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Kyunki day ho ya night, Mosspell karega ghanto fight. Mosspell. Machhar aap se dur, rehne par majboor.
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Welcome back, everyone. Your last song was Lambo by Mr. Easy. All right, so Netflix is asking a pretty uncomfortable question. Does power corrupt? The streamer has released the first official trailer for the new Stanford Prison Experiment, an upcoming six-part unscripted series inspired by Philip Zimbardo's famous 1971 Stanford Prison Experiment. And the premise is intense, to say the least. 30 volunteers are randomly divided into guards and prisoners and placed inside an operational prison environment. And from the trailer, things get tense pretty quickly as the participants begin adapting to their assigned roles. The series is essentially exploring what happens when ordinary people are given institutional power, and whether empathy and moral endurance survive once those power structures are put in place. It's produced by Alfred Street Industries, with executive producers including Jane Lipsitz, Dan Cutforth, Nan Strait, Dan Volpe, Jeff Grogan, and Mike O'Dare. The series will consist of 6 episodes, each running for around 45 minutes. So this isn't simply a documentary revisiting the original experiment. It's a modern reality-based take on the same basic question. When you give people authority over others, how much does that environment change their behavior? The new Stanford Prison Experiment premieres globally on the 21st of October, 2026, exclusively on Netflix. And as someone who studied psychology and I did study the Stanford Prison Experiment, I'm not really sure I want to watch this. I'm curious, but also not curious. I don't know if that makes sense. All right, let's listen to our next few songs, starting with Oasis by Becky G.

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3: Welcome back, everyone. Your last song was Danceteria by Madonna. All right, so let's talk what's going on in the world of fashion. And if you like your fashion dramatic, Saint Laurent just delivered exactly that. Yes, we have to talk about it because it was beautiful. Creative director Anthony Vaccarello unveiled the house's women's spring-summer 2027 collection in Paris, taking over the iconic Trocadero beneath the Eiffel Tower. And the theme was very clear: gold. Vaccarello built the collection around the transformative power of the color, famously loved by the house's founder, Yves Saint Laurent. Classic Saint Laurent pieces were given a completely gilded makeover, including sarees, trench coats, fluid blouses, and wrap skirts. They were mixed with more contemporary pieces, huge blousons, razor-sharp suits, edged with fur, and structured coats. And the gold itself came in almost every imaginable form, from pale and Byzantine shades to matte, burnished, and even brutalist finishes. The fabrics were equally extravagant: lamé, organza, geopure lace, mousseline, brocade, jacquard, and gold leaf-coated latex. The accessories continued the theme, with filigree earrings and footwear featuring metallic chains placed over snake-shaped heels. Oh, they were worth looking at. But then came the twist. The final sequence moved away from all that gold and into dramatic black velvet tailoring and nimbus cloud evening gowns. The show ended with Vaccarello walking the runway and handing what appeared to be a key to a young boy in the audience, which from everything I saw on Instagram was apparently his own son. That intimate moment, combined with the sheer scale of the show, immediately sparked speculation that this could be a signaling from Vaccarello officially exiting Saint Laurent, which has been the news has been, rumors, that's the appropriate word. Rumors have been spreading online for the past month. It seemed like it, but again, carrying that on the parent, I guess it's a parent company, you could say, of Saint Laurent have not announced anything. And it'd be really sad to see him leave. All right, let's listen to our next few songs, starting with Swadhika by Lisa.

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0: 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Mark it down, Sunday, October 18th in Karachi. 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
10: Welcome back, everyone. Your last song was Daylight.

Right by John Legend. All right, so here's one for the collectors and possibly one of the most expensive Pokemon cards ever sold. A PSA 10 gem mint copy of the 2015 Japanese XY Promo Art Academy Fujishima Pikachu, better known as the Raincoat Pikachu, has sold for a staggering $8.4 million, including the buyer's premium. The card was sold through Fanatics Collect on the 28th of September after attracting 64 bids. And the reason it's so valuable is partly down to its incredibly limited supply. The design was created by artist Y. Fujishima, who won the dress-up Pikachu category of a worldwide contest connected to the Nintendo 3DS game Pokemon Art Academy. His prize was having 100 copies of his design officially printed. That's it. There was no booster pack containing it, no box, no shop stocking it, basically. The supply was fixed at just 100 copies from the beginning, and the artwork explains the nickname. Pikachu is dressed in a red rain sticker underneath an umbrella, giving it a much softer storybook look than the usual battle-focused Pokemon artwork. This particular card also has a PSA's highest possible grade, a 10 gem mint. And the price jump is extraordinary. A PSA 10 copy sold for $12,600 in July of 2024, then $19,200 in June 2025. Now, $8.4 million. That's roughly 440 times the 2025 sale. And more to unpack after our next few songs, starting with Show Me Right by Nathan Naya, I think that's what it is. Yeah, let's listen to it.

Welcome back, everyone. You were just listening to Bass Persuades by Miley Cyrus. So we're talking the Pokemon's collector market going crazy. Yeah, that $8.4 million Raincoat Pikachu sale is part of a much bigger Pokemon collecting boom. The overall record still belongs to Logan Paul, whose Pikachu Illustrator card sold for $16.4 million in February. But Raincoat Pikachu has now firmly entered the same ultra-expensive tier. And Pikachu in particular seems to be driving a lot of the recent action. Just last week, a PSA 10 2002 Legendary Collection Reverse Holo Pikachu sold for $780,000. To put that into perspective, the same card had traded for $264,000 in June. Yeah, another card, a PSA 10 2006 Holon Phantoms Gold Star Pikachu, reached $480,000 after selling for $148,800 at Golden in February. So these aren't tiny increases happening gradually over decades. Collectors are seeing some enormous jumps in a very short period of time. Then you've got Raincoat Pikachu, which started life as the winning design of a fan contest linked to a Nintendo 3DS game. Only 100 printed, one of those is now worth $8.4 million. It's a pretty extraordinary journey for a little yellow Pokemon wearing a raincoat. And it shows just how far the collectibles market has moved beyond simply buying cards to play the game. Because at this level, we're talking about rare pieces of pop culture history. Alright, let's listen to our next few songs. Your first song after the ad break is going to be BRB by Her.

Welcome back, everyone. You were just listening to Hurricane by Infinity Song. All right, so from pop stars and Pokemon to some very serious art money, Sotheby's has unveiled the Blackyear Arvitia collection. I seriously apologize if I butchered that. A remarkable group of 12 Impressionist and Post-Impressionist masterpieces estimated to bring in around $450 million. The collection hasn't been seen publicly for more than half a century. Leading the entire sale is a painting by Vincent van Gogh. It's called, basically, in English, Chestnut Trees in Blossom, painted in May of 1890, I was about to say 1980, and I was like, wait, that doesn't make sense. But basically, Chestnut Trees in Blossom, painted in May of 1890, during the final months of Van Gogh's life. So it carries an estimate of around $180 million. The painting shows a blossoming chestnut canopy with a solitary figure and women dressed up in Japanese-inspired clothing. It's also one of just 8 over landscapes still in private hands. Then there's a Paul Cézanne's Arlequin, painted between 1888 and 1890 and estimated at around $120 million. The painting depicts Cézanne's 17-year-old son, Paul, dressed in red and black diamond checks. It's particularly significant because it's the only work from Cézanne's famous 4-part Harlequin series still outside a museum collection. Sotheby's says both the Van Gogh and the Cézanne works are positioned to potentially set new auction records for their respective artists. And there's still more. Claude Monet's Le Jardin des Tuileries, painted in 1876, is estimated at $15 to $20 million and is one of only 2 Paris cityscapes from that series still in private hands. The remaining works include artists such as Renoir, Pissarro, Degas, Gauguin, Sisley, Derain, Toulouse-Lautrec, and Vlaminck. So, 12 paintings and a potential $450 million auction total. Crazy. Those are a lot of really, really big names. All right, let's listen to our next few songs, starting with Marionette by In Color.

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Welcome back, everyone. Your last song was Pink Clouding by Taylor Swift. And that's the show for today. Thanks for spending your Monday morning with me. If you like what you heard, don't forget to follow us on Instagram, YouTube, and TikTok at CityFM89. 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
8: Google parent company Alphabet has launched Gemini 4 Argon, a new AI model built to handle a variety of tasks, such as coding, research, and writing. But it's cybersecurity that Gemini 4 Argon is supposed to have a particular knack for, according to Google. Once considered behind in the AI race, Google has recently enjoyed success with Gemini. The company announced in August that its app had over 1 billion users per month.
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1: You promise?

0: Karachi, turn this up because your weekend plans just got a major upgrade. Eventus is taking you on an unforgettable musical journey with the one and only Bayan, live in concert. 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It's happening Sunday, October 11th at IVS Karachi. 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
5: Google parent company Alphabet has launched Gemini 4 Argon, a new AI model built to handle a variety of tasks, such as coding, research, and writing. But it's cybersecurity that Gemini 4 Argon is supposed to have a particular knack for, according to Google. Once considered behind in the AI race, Google has recently enjoyed success with Gemini. The company announced in August that its app had over 1 billion users per month.
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4: There are concerts, Karachi. 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
7: Party in the park, party in the bush, party under the bridge, party at the restaurant, party at the club, party in the day, party in my house, party on the way to the party.

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5: Google parent company Alphabet has launched Gemini 4 Argon, a new AI model built to handle a variety of tasks, such as coding, research, and writing. But it's cybersecurity that Gemini 4 Argon is supposed to have a particular knack for, according to Google. Once considered behind in the AI race, Google has recently enjoyed success with Gemini. The company announced in August that its app had over 1 billion users per month.
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2: There are concerts, Karachi. 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
2: Karachi, turn this up because your weekend plans just got a major upgrade. 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
5: Google parent company Alphabet has launched Gemini 4 Argon, a new AI model built to handle a variety of tasks, such as coding, research, and writing. But it's cybersecurity that Gemini 4 Argon is supposed to have a particular knack for, according to Google. Once considered behind in the AI race, Google has recently enjoyed success with Gemini. The company announced in August that its app had over 1 billion users per month.
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2: 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Karachi, turn this up. 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
6: Google parent company Alphabet has launched Gemini 4 Argon, a new AI model built to handle a variety of tasks, such as coding, research, and writing. But it's cybersecurity that Gemini 4 Argon is supposed to have a particular knack for, according to Google. Once considered behind in the AI race, Google has recently enjoyed success with Gemini. The company announced in August that its app had over 1 billion users per month.
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6: Google parent company Alphabet has launched Gemini 4 Argon, a new AI model built to handle a variety of tasks, such as coding, research, and writing. But it's cybersecurity that Gemini 4 Argon is supposed to have a particular knack for, according to Google. Once considered behind in the AI race, Google has recently enjoyed success with Gemini. The company announced in August that its app had over 1 billion users per month.
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3: There are concerts, Karachi. And then there's a Sajjad Ali night under the city sky. 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
6: Google parent company Alphabet has launched Gemini 4 Argon, a new AI model built to handle a variety of tasks, such as coding, research, and writing. But it's cybersecurity that Gemini 4 Argon is supposed to have a particular knack for, according to Google. Once considered behind in the AI race, Google has recently enjoyed success with Gemini. The company announced in August that its app had over 1 billion users per month.
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1: There are concerts, Karachi, and then there's a Sajjad Ali night under the city sky. 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Whether Cinderella defined your school days or Bolo Bolo is still your top road trip anthem. This is the one concert you cannot afford to miss. 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
8: Google parent company Alphabet has launched Gemini 4 Argon, a new AI model built to handle a variety of tasks, such as coding, research, and writing. But it's cybersecurity that Gemini 4 Argon is supposed to have a particular knack for, according to Google. Once considered behind in the AI race, Google has recently enjoyed success with Gemini. The company announced in August that its app had over 1 billion users per month.
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12: Hey guys, welcome to The Rush Hour. I'm your host ABD and it is Monday. It is so nice to be back. I hope you guys had an amazing day. I hope work was not too stressful. I hate it when Monday you go in and it's a really stressful day because it's the first day of the week, you know, you want to set a nice tone. Anyway, on that note, it is the 5th of October. If it is your birthday today, please WhatsApp in on 031-428-9889 so I can wish you a very happy birthday. I'm going to play some music for you. When we come back, we have famous birthdays of today.

All right, guys. Okay, famous birthday is off today. First up on the list, we have a listener who has messaged in, Isra. It is her birthday today. Happy birthday, Isra. I hope you have an absolutely amazing, wonderful day. Isra, you happen to share your birthday with none other than Kate Winslet. She is Rose from the Titanic. Absolute legend. I love Kate Winslet just overall so much. I know she is not just Rose from the Titanic, but that is where I know her and love her from the most. Next up, we have Jesse Eisenberg. You may know him from Now You See Me, but I personally love him. Even though I love Now You See Me, I love Magic. But I think my favorite role that he's ever done was Mark in The Social Network, Mark Zuckerberg. I think The Social Network was such a nice film, and I think the way he portrayed Mark Zuckerberg was just absolutely perfect. Next up, we have Mr. Neil deGrasse Tyson. Now, if you've watched The Big Bang Theory, or if you know of just any science thing and you are a fan of science, you know Neil deGrasse Tyson. Now, I think the most important part about Neil deGrasse Tyson for me is I've always seen him, and this might be a really hot take, I've always seen him as the Bob Ross of science. I don't know if that makes sense to you, but if it does make sense to you, it's going to make complete sense to you. He is the Bob Ross of science, 100%. I have two more. I'm going to cut to a break before we come back and discuss those.

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Welcome back to The Rasha. I'm your host, ABD, and we are going through famous birthdays of today. So next up, we have Guy Pearce. He is the actor in Memento, Iron Man 3 as well. I think he's a good actor. I don't know about how I feel about his versatility. I feel like his roles are relatively similar. But again, nonetheless, he is a great actor. Last but definitely not the least, it is Mr. Brian Johnson's birthday. Now, I think there's going to be a bit of a divide in our audience. I think the slightly older audience is going to be thinking of the lead singer of the AC/DC whose birthday it is. It is not the Brian Johnson that we read about on social media these days who's trying to be like, you know, live to 100, 200 years old. That is not that Brian Johnson. This is the lead singer of the AC/DC. I love the AC/DC, even though I'm not a huge rock fan. I think the AC/DC were just a whole other level. AC/DC and Kiss for me are my two favorite rock bands. Like, I think you cannot go wrong with them. They're absolute classics. They play I Will Sing Along. I absolutely love them. We're gonna cut to a break before we come back and dive in straight to Today in History.

Welcome back to The Rasha. I'm your host, ABD, and we are going through Today in History on the 5th of October. So in 1961, on this day, the film Breakfast at Tiffany's starring Audrey Hepburn was released. Guys, just can we take a moment to appreciate Audrey Hepburn? She is just so cool. I love Audrey Hepburn. Also, did you know that, just a fun fact about this film, Audrey Hepburn became the highest paid female actor at the time due to her large salary from this film. That is crazy. Good for her. It's an absolute classic, Breakfast at Tiffany's. So makes sense why she got that big fat paycheck. Next up, we have on this day in 2000, the TV show Gilmore Girls premiered. Another fun fact, I have never watched Gilmore Girls. I've heard so much about it. One of my really good friends, her father is obsessed with Gilmore Girls. I've just never had a chance to watch it. Like, I don't even know what it's about. But I've heard so much about Gilmore Girls. Every cousin of mine, my siblings, everyone has watched it. I've just never gotten the chance to watch it. Also on this day in 2011, the TV show American Horror Story also premiered. On this day in 2012, the theme song Skyfall, performed by Adele for popular James Bond film. We all know the Skyfall, that song. Yes, that was released in 2012 on this day. Also on this day in 2018, the popular Netflix series Elite premiered. Again, something I never watched. It's just, I'm not into these like types of shows. I don't know if that makes sense. Like, you know, like, it just wasn't my vibe. On this day in 2018, the film Venom was released. Now imagine, you have Elite on one side and Venom, and they're both releasing on the same day. Which one are you going to watch? It's obvious you're going to watch Venom. Like, it's not even, you know, comparable. Okay, last but definitely not the least, again in 2018, on this day, A Star is Born was released. This is the one with Lady Gaga and Bradley Cooper. So that was quite a busy day, I would say, in 2018, the 5th of October. But out of all three of them, I would say Venom takes the lead because I love Tom Hardy. Guys, this was a very long segment. I'm so sorry. I'm going to play some music for you so you guys get that as well. See you soon.

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7: Welcome back to The Rush Hour. I'm your host ABD, and we are going to just quickly do one quick traffic jam thought, because I feel like we've done a lot of like, oh my god, what happened on this day, whatever. So let's do some mindless like fun content. So how come we'll spend 40 minutes meticulously choosing a movie on Netflix? You know, it has to be the right duration, it has to be the right genre. Am I feeling funny? Am I feeling serious? Am I feeling action? It's all, you know, like hand curated. But then the second you play it, 3 seconds later, you are fast asleep. Now, we literally put more effort into the trailer selection than the actual film, which is true. And this is honestly a huge problem I have. Like, I usually spend at least 30 to 40 minutes selecting what to watch. And then very often, by the time I've found something I really want to watch, I'm like, I'm too tired to start this. And even if I start it, it's like within the five, because I can't do half a movie. I either watch the full movie, or then I don't watch the movie and I'll watch like an episode of The Office, which is like, you know, 20, 30 minutes. So I don't have to like leave a movie halfway. I hate watching movies in installments. I think that is not how it's been intended to made. So why should I like be like, oh, I'm going to watch it this way? You know, no, I should watch it how the director wants. Unless the director is Christopher Nolan, he wants me to travel to go watch it in IMAX. I cannot do that. But yes, in more instances than not, I will try to watch it as a full film. So yes, this is a big problem I have, guys. Please WhatsApp in on 03142-898989 if you have any solution as to how I should tackle this, because I do not understand how to tackle this one bit. I'm going to play some music for you guys. When we come back, I want to talk to you about these new headphones that were released.

Welcome back to The Rush Hour. I'm your host, AVD, and we are going to be talking about Technics EAH A1000. Now, it's a hi-fi speaker squeezed into a pair of headphones, and I think that's absolutely amazing. Now, just a little disclaimer out there, I do not use over-ear headphones. Actually, I do while recording this show, but I don't know what these are. You know, the studio just gives them to me, I'm wearing them, and I'm doing the show with you guys. But I feel like usually on my day-to-day, I don't wear over-ear headphones. Like, I think they're too big, and with my head, I just feel like it doesn't seem nice, you know? I usually wear my AirPods. I did think of buying the AirPod Maxes, but then I was like, again, I don't wear over-ear, so this is not for me. Having said all of that, I think it is absolutely unmatched wearing over-ear headphones. I think the quality, the comfort, everything you feel, like right now, while I'm talking to you guys, there is no better way of, you know, like just listening to something, in my opinion, than over-ear headphones. They are absolutely unmatched. So the EAH A1000 is the new flagship wireless headphones by Technics. The over-ear model pulls acoustic engineering from the brand's speaker division into personal audio, which is amazing. Because I think if you have, you know, speaker technicalities, right, and you're able to concise them down into these small headphones, oh, it's going to be absolutely perfect. So yes, they've paired it with the next generation adaptive noise cancelling system and newly designed flow arm headband. So you know it's a comfortable headband, which is the most important part. I'm going to cut to a break. We're going to talk more about this when we're back.

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7: Google parent company Alphabet has launched Gemini 4 Argon, a new AI model built to handle a variety of tasks, such as coding, research, and writing. But it's cybersecurity that Gemini 4 Argon is supposed to have a particular knack for, according to Google. Once considered behind in the AI race, Google has recently enjoyed success with Gemini. The company announced in August that its app had over 1 billion users per month.
8: नया पॉन्ड्स बॉडी लोशन जिसमें है 100 तोला गोल्ड बस बॉटल को स्कैन करो स्क्रैच करो और यूनिक कोड को एंटर करके लो 100 तोले गोल्ड जीतने का मौका नया पॉन्ड्स बॉडी लोशन स्किन और किस्मत दोनों चमकाए देखा ना मिरेकल्स हैपन
9: 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For more details, call now at 0311-111-7837.
10: Pakistan bhar ki tarah Karachi mein bhi, Shaukat Khanum Lab ke mayari test aur home sample collection ki service maujood hai. 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

She a baddie, so keep me motivated, keep her around. I can't lose my temper, my members need me now. Been people to move, been people in copying style. I been making hella sacrifices this whole while. We catching the vulnerable at the right time. I put you down on some real without even trying. Put you down on some real without even trying. Put you down on that real without even trying. However I feel about it, it's just how I feel about it, you know what I'm saying? I ain't too much gotta do no explaining. What's going on? You know, I'm going on, you know what I mean? Hey, who this for?

Welcome back to The Rasha. I'm your host, ABD. And guys, I'll be very honest with you. The amount of technical information I have in front of me about this speaker and how the diaphragm itself is carbon fiber, and it's like because it's light and stiff and is shaped as a cone to resist flexing across its larger surface, as well as the magnetic fluid deck to keep it stabilized and less disturbance. There's just so much tech talk in this that is even too techy for me. So I'm going to leave all of that, quite frankly. I'm going to tell you about the headband, the new flow arm. Shifts from a square profile at the slider to a triangular one at the hanger, and its single-sided support gives Technic signature round housings a lighter, more streamlined look. So essentially, it's equally as comfortable, I'd say, but it's more streamlined rather than like a big blotchy thing on top of your head, which again is very important. But I think what's more important than that is the padding, and that is just something I think we'll have to wear and test and see. I think the padding on top makes all the difference. Now, okay, so we know there's a lot of technology packed into this, but what is it good for? I'm gonna say it supports high resolution playback via LDAC and lossless listening via USB audio. Now, if you are a music buff, and especially with, you know, like Apple Music and stuff, where you can listen to lossless music, I think it is an absolute game changer. But there's no point in having a platform where you can listen to lossless music if you do not have lossless headphones. So in that sense, I think this is an absolute win. It also has Dolby Atmos optimization with head tracking. Guys, if you have not used head tracking, try it at least once in your life. It is the most amazing thing. It is so confusing at first, but it's absolutely amazing. You must try it. It has 45 hours of continuous playback and multi-point pairing, handles up to 3 devices at once. That is amazing. 3 devices at one time connected. Insane. Your controls stick to the physical buttons and a slide control, but you can also download the Technic Audio Connect app, adding a sound share feature. So again, amazing headphones. I do not have them. I think maybe I would like them. I think I'll have to request the studio for my show if they get them for me. But in my day-to-day, I cannot see myself using over-ear headphones. WhatsApp in on 0314289 8989. Let me know, do you use over-ear headphones or do you use like earbuds? Which ones are more your style?

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9: There are concerts, Karachi, and then there's a Sajjad Ali night under the city sky. 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

0: is bringing pop legend and icon Sajjad Ali live in concert for the Legacy Tour. You can catch Sajjad Ali live in concert in Lahore on the 9th of October at the Alhambra, Karachi on the 18th of October, Faisalabad on the 23rd of October at the Naturals Club and Resort, and 31st of October in Islamabad at the PNCA Lawn. 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
6: Welcome back to The Rush Hour. I'm your host ABD, and we are going to be talking about the Google Pixel 8. Now, when I say the Google Pixel 8, you might be confused. Dude, the Google Pixel 10 is out. Why are we talking about the Pixel 8? Well, the question is it still worth buying in 2026? Now, you can go and get a used Pixel 8 in the market for about $300, which, in my opinion, for a flagship phone, is quite economical. Now, you don't need to worry about software stuff because Google has said it will have software updates for 7 years. So that means till about 2030, you are covered. You also have Android 17 on it, which is amazing. It has a 6.2-inch 120Hz OLED display with a peak brightness of 2000 nits. You have dual camera setup with 50 megapixel wide and 12 megapixel ultra-wide cameras. Now, you don't have the best AI in that phone, but again, you know, iPhones didn't even have AI till right now, so I don't think that's that big of a deal. But you do see a lot of the AI features in the camera suite, so you have Magic Editor and Best Take. Now, the chip itself, the Tensor chip, they have been criticized over the years for consistently delivering performance that is honestly similarly priced phones powered by Qualcomm's SoCs. So not the best, okay? It's not something I'd be like, oh, you know, you can play games on it and all of that. If you are a gamer, do not buy this phone. If you play games like, you know, like Temple Run or Subway Surfers or something like that, yes, this phone can absolutely do that absolutely fine. It just cannot do something with like crazy frame rates and, you know, a lot of like rendering with the graphics. Not the phone. This is not the phone for that. Choppy animations do happen sometimes with long app launches. Overall, poor system responsiveness at the device has gotten older. That is something you might have to also take in as a caveat. Your battery is 4575 milliamp hours, which is nothing too amazing. But yes, there are issues with the battery, as in it doesn't last the longest. You know, it's not something you'd be like, oh my god, this phone batteries last me all day. That's most likely not going to happen. So if performance, like, you know, like games and all, and even battery are two very important things for you, this is not the phone. But I've said everything negative. What is positive about this? Well, we're going to cut to a break. When we come back, I want to talk to you about that, because this phone actually does have a lot of positives and is a good buy right now.

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14: Welcome back to The Rush Hour. I'm your host ABD, and we were talking about the Pixel 8. Now, we spoke about all the negatives of the phone, but I did say there are positives of this phone, and that is exactly what we're going to be talking. The fact that you can get something in that price of a flagship, in my opinion, is a steal. You know, in Pakistan especially, we're so used to just, I think now it's a fashion to buy iPhones, and I love Apple. Do not get me wrong, I'm Apple fanboy number one. You'll never see me with an Android phone, but that does not mean I cannot admire the tech and the science behind a good Android phone. And I will say Google, if I have to switch to one, it will be a Google. And shout out to Sarur. Sarur is this one friend I met, I think, 5-6 years ago, and I was having this debate with her late at night when we're like somewhere in the middle of Islamabad, and we're talking about, oh my god, Samsung versus Google versus Apple, and I had my Apple fanboy hat on, and she's talking about the Pixel, and she just showed me this one picture she took, and I kid you not, I was blown away. I had the iPhone 12 Pro Max at that point, and I was just blown away with how amazing the camera was on the Pixel, and I had the latest iPhone at the time. So it's insane. I will say the Google Pixel does have its stuff. It has timely OS updates, which are amazing. It also gets Pixel drops, which are things like Google, you know, updates that Google sends. And not every new feature comes to the older devices, but a large portion of them do come. It's amazing that Google still continues to drop them for their older phones. It is also, you have an aluminum frame and a glass back. There's IP68 dust and water resistance in it. The cameras are genuinely amazing. But if you do have a bit more pocket money, just like anything, increase it a bit, maybe go for the Pixel 9 so you have a couple more years of software updates as well. That is all I'm going to say. I think, you know, going and buying a secondhand phone, in my opinion, which is a flagship, is much better than buying a brand new phone, which is not a flagship. I would much rather always do that because you're getting a better value for your money, in my personal opinion. This is not advice. This is just my opinion, guys. Please do not come after me if anything happens. Let me know, 03142898989. Have you ever bought a used phone? What is that process like? Because I've never bought one, but I would be open to that idea. And I want to know how it works. How do you make sure it's a good phone? Do you buy it from someone you know? Let me know the details, guys. I'm going to cut to a break.

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6: Google parent company Alphabet has launched Gemini 4 Argon, a new AI model built to handle a variety of tasks, such as coding, research, and writing. But it's cybersecurity that Gemini 4 Argon is supposed to have a particular knack for, according to Google. Once considered behind in the AI race, Google has recently enjoyed success with Gemini. The company announced in August that its app had over 1 billion users per month.
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12: Hey guys, welcome to The Rush Hour. I'm your host ABD and we are going to be going through our second traffic jam thought. So our traffic jam thought is, how do we have the patience to sit through a 2-hour movie but the second a YouTube ad hits 5 seconds we treat it like an absolute personal insult? Okay, no, I think I completely understand this. If I'm in the middle of something and I'm deeply engrossed in a 2-hour film and something were to interrupt my thing. So for example, in this scenario, I'm watching a 15-minute YouTube video and 8 minutes in, I get an ad. That is going to infuriate me because my entire train of thought, my entire flow is being disrupted by this ad. Now, yes, we should be more patient. It's just an ad. It's probably going to pass in 10-15 seconds, but it is a bit annoying. And I don't think anyone can disagree with that. If you are, you're probably being performative. That is impossible to get annoyed by something just interrupting your content. It's like, for example, when you're on a plane and, you know, you're watching a film and it's really serious and then suddenly the pilot goes like, we are going to be taking off for landing, blah, blah, blah. It's like, come on, dude, could you not have picked a worse time? You know, it's one of those situations. So in my personal opinion, go for the YouTube Premium. It is absolutely worth it. I got YouTube Premium, I'd say, about a year ago and it has changed my life. I cannot tell you how much YouTube I watch and it has really, really, really changed the game. Not despise those, you know, ads popping up every now and then. I cannot stand them. I think it is the best purchase I have ever made. WhatsApp in on 03142898989. Let me know, do you have YouTube Premium? And if you do, do you think it's worth it? Because I absolutely think it's worth it. I don't think there's a question about it. But like my mother, she said, oh, it's not worth it for me. And she actually stopped her YouTube Premium. So I want to know your thoughts. I'm going to cut to a break, guys.

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8: There are concerts Karachi and then there's a Sajjad Ali night under the city sky. 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Whether Cinderella defined your school days or Bolo Bolo is still your top road trip anthem. 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
1: Hey guys, welcome back to the Rush Hour. I'm your host, ABD, and just a quick PSA. We all know October is Breast Cancer Awareness Month, which is a worldwide annual campaign to increase awareness and to promote regular screenings and early detection of breast cancer. Early detection provides the best chance of successful treatment and cure. In fact, over 3.5 million breast cancer survivors are alive today thanks to advances in screening. Gotta love technology. Advances in screening, detection, and treatment. We all need to play our part in the fight against breast cancer. I think it's so important to have this conversation and to keep it in the loop because this is absolutely something we should not take lightly. I think early detection is the most important thing. So self-examinations, all of that. We need to learn up on it, talk to our loved ones about it so that we can all as one try and prevent this thing or nip it in the bud, better said. I'm going to cut to a break, guys, play some music for you. And yes, I'll be back.

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And then it stays with you longer than anything else.

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8: Welcome back to The Rush Hour. I'm your host, ABD. And guys, there's a lot of this Netflix true crime stuff going around these days. And personally, I'm not one to get behind it. You know, monsters, the Jeffrey Dahmer thing, all of this. It's too much for me, personally. But there is this one guy I like to really watch. His name is Darknet Diaries by Jack Rhysider. So it's about high-stakes cyber thriller meets real-world investigative journalism. And he takes you into the hidden underbelly of the internet, and he, you know, covering true stories about elite hackers, corporate espionage. By the way, my favorites on corporate espionage are my absolute favorite. I think it's so important. And bank heists and government intelligence operations. So it's real world stuff, but it's not as sinister and dark as those true crimes. But this is still also true crime, right? It's just not as gory. And that is why I think I like it. You don't need to be a tech expert to get hooked. The storytelling is so vivid, it actually feels like listening to an Ocean's 11 movie for your ears. And the best part, like, I think we all like hearing stories like that, but I think knowing deep down this is something real, it just makes it all the better. Like, it's just like, oh my god, this is going to be insane. Like, this actually happened. And another, like, small little gimmicky thing that I do that I have a lot of fun with is after I hear about something on this show and I'm like, okay, fine, this makes a lot of sense, I can go on Google and type in that thing and actually see police reports or like, not even police reports, but like news articles about that. Like, this is actually something that happened. And that's what I find so amazing about the show. That is Darknet Diaries by Jack Rhysider. I'm going to cut to a break, guys, and play some music for you.

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9: All right, guys, that is it for today's show. I hope you enjoyed. I hope your Monday was not too intense. It is like late Monday evening now, so I hope you are like at home. You are taking it easy because we need to keep our energy for Wednesday, the best day of the week, which is in 2 days. It's the middle of the week. You guys know how we roll on the Rush Hour. We love a Wednesday, we love a Monday, and we love a Friday. Take care, stay safe, and see you guys tomorrow at 5 p.m.

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7: Google parent company Alphabet has launched Gemini 4 Argon, a new AI model built to handle a variety of tasks, such as coding, research, and writing. But it's cybersecurity that Gemini 4 Argon is supposed to have a particular knack for, according to Google. Once considered behind in the AI race, Google has recently enjoyed success with Gemini. The company announced in August that its app had over a billion users per month.
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4: There are concerts, Karachi, and then there's a Sajjad Ali night under the city sky. 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
6: Google parent company Alphabet has launched Gemini 4 Argon, a new AI model built to handle a variety of tasks, such as coding, research, and writing. But it's cybersecurity that Gemini 4 Argon is supposed to have a particular knack for, according to Google. Once considered behind in the AI race, Google has recently enjoyed success with Gemini. The company announced in August that its app had over 1 billion users per month.
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1: There are concerts, Karachi, and then there's a Sajjad Ali night under the city sky. Eventis is bringing the ultimate maestro to the City of Lights for the Legacy Tour. 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Whether Cinderella defined your school days or Bolo Bolo is still your top road trip anthem. This is the one concert you cannot afford to miss. Mark it down, Sunday, October 18th in Karachi. 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
1: Party in the park, party in the bush, party under the bridge, party at the restaurant, party at the club, party in the day, party in my house, party on the way to the party at the park.

party under the bridge, party at the restaurant, party at the club, party in the day, party in my house, party on the way to the party at the park, party in the bush, party under the bridge, party at 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
4: Google parent company Alphabet has launched Gemini 4 Argon, a new AI model built to handle a variety of tasks, such as coding, research, and writing. But it's cybersecurity that Gemini 4 Argon is supposed to have a particular knack for, according to Google. Once considered behind in the AI race, Google has recently enjoyed success with Gemini. The company announced in August that its app had over 1 billion users per month.
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5: Naya Pond's body lotion, jisme hai 100 tola gold. बस पोर्टल को स्कैन करो, स्क्रैच करो और यूनिक कोड को एंटर करके लो 100 तोले गोल्ड जीतने का मौका. नया पॉन्ड्स बॉडी लोशन, स्किन और किस्मत दोनों चमकाए. देखा ना, मिरेकल्स हैपन.
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4: There are concerts, Karachi, and then there's a Sajjad Ali night under the city sky. 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
4: Google parent company Alphabet has launched Gemini 4 Argon, a new AI model built to handle a variety of tasks, such as coding, research, and writing. But it's cybersecurity that Gemini 4 Argon is supposed to have a particular knack for, according to Google. Once considered behind in the AI race, Google has recently enjoyed success with Gemini. The company announced in August that its app had over 1 billion users per month.
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4: There are concerts, Karachi, and then there's a Sajjad Ali night under the city sky. 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
6: Google parent company Alphabet has launched Gemini 4 Argon, a new AI model built to handle a variety of tasks, such as coding, research, and writing. But it's cybersecurity that Gemini 4 Argon is supposed to have a particular knack for, according to Google. Once considered behind in the AI race, Google has recently enjoyed success with Gemini. The company announced in August that its app had over 1 billion users per month.
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You don't notice a moment until it's already gone. 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